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Plucked her eyebrows on the way, shaved her legs, and then he was a she. She says, "Hey, babe, take a walk on the wild side."

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New York City is the place where they said, hey babe, take a walk on the wild

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They said, hey, sugar, take a walk on the wild side. 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All right.

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And the colored girls say, toot, toot.

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song, a nursery rhyme. Over time, you'll not remember normalcy, because normalcy is what you see repeatedly. So there will be nothing to miss. It must be so relieving for you to hear this.

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They have pigtails and Hello Kitty shorts onto a new. They've learned that the closer you look like to a kid, the more money you get from a 42-year-old piece of shit. So on screen, they'll touch a dick and act so confused because cluelessness is easier to get off to. There's no button to push for third base. I'm not.

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1: People pushing by, then walking off into the night.
0: He's looked well speckled, a bit green and blue.

0: dance number. Where have they gone? And I'm thinking,
1: lights are blinding my eyes.
0: Why's the message pending? Where the fuck are you? And I'm thinking,
1: people pushing by, then walking off into the night.
0: Brandy or beer? Water's a good idea. Wish that bar lady would appear and come serve over here. Where the fuck could they be? Still not over in the corner. This night's a tragedy. I keep thinking.

0: 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And I'm thinking,
1: people pushing by, then walking off into the night.
0: These toilets are a piss tape, queues bigger than the door. Gotta get rid of this pill taste. What are they chatting so much for? Glad I'm not a girl in this place. They'll be here till dawn. Sure my belly's tingling a bit. Something's happening, I'm sure. And I'm thinking,
1: lights are blinding my eyes.
0: Maybe I shouldn't have done the second one. I feel all fidgety and warm.
1: People pushing by, then walking off into the night.
0: Everything in the room's spinning. I think I'm gonna fall down. My heart's beating too quick. I'm fucking tripping out. I wonder whether they got in. Turned away, no doubt. Who cares? This is a tune coming in. That one noise is like, I'm thinking,
1: lights are blinding my eyes.
0: My eyes are rolling.
2: Du lytter til P6. Her er Radio V.